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1: 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Really cool.
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1: There was a time when we walked by the docks. 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